0: 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El avance de Donald Trump en el acuerdo con Irán. 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
1: Good morning, Ali. Thank you very much for your time today at Caracol Radio.
2: Thank you. Good to be with you.
1: Let's begin by analyzing. Is it possible for this agreement between the U.S. and Iran to come through without it including a stop of attacks between Israel and Lebanon?
2: No, this was one of the sticking points in the negotiations because the Iranians from the beginning, from the ceasefire on April 8th, insisted that the ceasefire should apply throughout the region, including in Lebanon and to Hezbollah. Israel wanted to challenge that demand. And we saw that President Trump tried to find the middle ground solution in which Israel would not attack Beirut, but would attack Hezbollah in the south of Lebanon. And then eventually this resulted in Iran taking military action directly against Israel. And again, President Trump had to intervene to try to prevent tensions from spiraling out of control. And as part of this memorandum of understanding, again, Lebanon is part of the package and Israel is supposed to comply with the terms of the ceasefire.
3: Nos dice que este es un punto álgido en la negociación porque los iraníes desde el comienzo han insistido en que este cese al fuego debe extenderse a otros puntos de la región como lo es el Líbano, como es Hezbollah. 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
4: El tema nuclear quedaría en suspenso y tendría que negociarse en los 60 días posteriores al acuerdo, si se alcanza. ¿No es esta la mejor prueba de que la guerra fue un sinsentido para Trump? Porque los iraníes, desde antes de la guerra, ofrecían negociar lo nuclear.
1: If the agreement moves through, one of the parts of it is that, you know, the nuclear part of this would be resolved or debated in the next 60 days. If something like this comes through, wouldn't this mean that, you know, the whole point of the war was unnecessary because Iran, before Trump started the war, was already willing to sit down and negotiate?
2: Well, yes, absolutely. This, in fact, it demonstrates the futility of Operation Epic Fury because we are now after about 100 days into this conflict, a lot of expenses, a lot of lives lost, getting back to precisely where things were prior to February 28th, U.S.-Israeli strikes on Iran. At that point, there was even a draft that the Omani mediators were working on that would roll back Iran's nuclear program and put it under rigorous monitoring. But now all this memorandum of understanding will achieve is to see the reopening of the Strait of Hormuz, which was open before the war, starting a process of negotiating a nuclear deal, which there is no guarantee that the parties would be able to reach an agreement. And it would therefore leave some of the most important issues in these negotiations unaddressed.
3: Let me translate
2: again,
3: that really
2: it also
3: quickly,
2: remains
3: please.
2: Very fragile given the Lebanon context.
3: Nos dice que